Mama's Boy, that was from 1984's Too Tough to Die. Ooh, I think, yeah, I'm going to play you something right from the very end of their career. This is from the album Adios Amigos. It's the last, oh dear, it sounds so sad. It was the last ever Ramones album, with a song that pretty much sums up their philosophy. I don't want to grow up.

are all dead now, apart from their drummers, the Ramones. I don't want to grow up, which was from their last album, 1991's Adios Amigos. Now let's get over to someone please give me a new computer so I can stop using these steam powered CDs. This is from what was happening on the other side of the Atlantic. This is from The Jam, and I am going to play you I'm going to play you a random track. Here you go, The Jam.

Absolute Beginners by The Jam. Ironically, when a Style Council, which is Paul Weller's next band, when the Style Council were in the film Absolute Beginners, the already existent song Absolute Beginners was not used. David Bowie wrote a song called Absolute Beginners instead. That kind of put me in mind of a bit of James Brown, very, very funky. So this is some James Brown. This is Papa's Got a Brand New Bag. Oh, do you know what? Oh, God, I suffer for you people. Only...

0: Bit of a signature track for James Brown, that was Please, Please, Please. Before that, Papa's Got a Brand New Bag. Now, our friend of ours, friend of this show, Muddy Suzuki, also known as Damo Waters, is currently deputising for Woody in British Sea Power, all the way out in China and Japan. So, because I've got him on the CD player already, I'm going to play this next track as a little dedication to Muddy Suzuki out there, miles from home. Hitting skins. This is Funky Drama Parts 1 and 2. Wow. Still, James Brown.
1: And go,

James Brown, Funky Drama Parts 1 and 2, goes out with all our love across the Pacific Ocean, all the way, well, I suppose across Russia, depending on which way around you want to go, but Tokyo and Taipei, that's where they've been playing the British Sea Power with our favourite boy on the drums. And I hope that Woody... all the best to Woody, because he's just become a father for the third time. That's why he's not playing drums with him at the moment. He's having a little bit of paternity leave. Well, I'm almost done now. Bjorn is here, ready to bring you Brighton Beam. So thanks for listening. Thanks for taking the time. It's a bit rainy outside, so you were better off staying indoors and listening to me. You did the right thing. And because of that, I'm going to give you a little treat, and I'm going to leave you with some Frank Sinatra. I was about to play A Mood Indigo with loads and loads of confidence, but then I saw I Get Along Without You Very Well. So, in fact, not Mood Indigo, but I Get Along Without You Very Well. I don't. I'm lying. It's all just front. Cheers. Bye-bye. See you Saturday.

Francis Albert there. And we're letting it run in. This is from In the Wee Small Hours. Oh, isn't that lovely? Brighton Beam will be with you very shortly. Oh, that was I Get Along Without You Very Well. Sorry, I was a bit taken by the beauty of the music there. This is Deep in a Dream.

sadism.

Power. Crawl space.

Hi there. That was Crawl Space theme by Crawl Space. Welcome to the Nimbus Hour. Me, Nick Nimbus, for the Real Music Club on Brighton Hove Community Radio. A bit of a dark show today. It's a project that I've been working on for more than 12 years. It began in sort of late 90s. Myself with my good friend Luke Stefan and Wobbly Bob, bless his soul. We just started jamming, really, and then Luke started cutting it up. And I've got Mo Hone to thank. He set me up with on a computer with some music software, and I started cutting it up as well. And it's been going on ever since. It's been burning a hole in my hard drive for years, so I feel the need to unleash it. So here it is. This is called Dead.

I know all this life is free there.

That was John Lennon there, talking about his first ever acid trip. Dedicate that track to my good friend Danger Dan Winninger. We did a video collaboration on that, Nimbus versus Danger. It's on YouTube. If you go to youtube.com/user/Nimbus the Noodle, you'll find it on there. And Danger's got a great web. His art is mind-blowing. It's all hand-cut and pasted. He doesn't use a computer. It's all done by hand and with glue and scissors and, you know, proper old school. If you go to unusualdanger.tumblr.com, you can see some of his work. It's mind-blowing, beautiful stuff. He's a great man. And I also dedicate that to Cassandra Caris, who I met via Danger. She saw one of the videos that we did, so that's for her too. Anyway, since it's Sunday, please God.

0: Please God.
1: That's the great Wobbly Bob on guitar there. And I dedicate that to my great friend Aaron Kortzman. He's a bit of a dude. He's from Kentucky. And he's a bit of a Crawl Space fan. And his enthusiasm for it has inspired me over the years and sort of pushed me to create more. That was a remix of a track I did years ago, which is what caught Aaron's attention. And that's for you, mate. But anyway, continuing with the God theme, this is I Felt Like I Was a God.

Dan, the guy is a stone-cold murderer, and he's killing because he loves to kill. He loves making people suffer. He loves to see people plead for their lives. He loves to draw blood from people. He's actually salivating at the thought of not only the violence, but the sex that will come in conjunction with the violence.

Felt Like I Was a God. That was Wobbly Bob on guitar again there. Luke Stefan on bass. There's sort of about 25 plus musicians involved that I've sampled and messed around with in Crawl Space. So, and one day I really hope we can make it a live project. We're going to need a big stage, is all I can say. Right, this is Shivers, and my good friend Lauren Newman, she's a great animator. She goes under the name Captain Spasm. If you go to youtube.com/user/Captain Spasm, there's a video that she made to this track. Bless her.

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I was consumed with killing and maiming. I found that the only relief was to kill.

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Extreme violence.

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I was consumed with killing and maiming. I found that the only relief was to kill.

0: violence. Extreme violence. Extreme violence.
1: That was Consumed, and before that was Shivers. I'd say visit youtube.com/user/CaptainSpasm. Her animation is brilliant. She's a genius, in my opinion. Right, it's a cover version now. This is a Residents song from the Gingerbread Man, the Aging Musician. It's a collaboration. It was all done over the internet. Mr. Spagandi from the Singing Lawn Chairs is on the vocals. His mate Frog from the Singing Lawn Chairs. They're a Residents tribute band. And the lovely Anastasia as well. She's from Fort Worth in Texas. If you go to reverbnation.com/Anastasia, you can hear her beautiful music. Here we go, the Aging Musician.
2: Once he winked and the women would swoon. Once he lived in limos and watched the world through the darkest of glass. Once he played and sang for millions around the world. Now his primary relationship is with a pair of fox terriers. Now he collects guns instead of royalties. Now he watches TV constantly and still laughs at old sitcoms and cartoons that form the bulk of his obsolete and sadly naive values. The aging musician feels betrayed by a culture that once embraced but no longer needs his simplistic songs, praising the virtues and failures of true love. And if he actually believed those songs, as he did in the days when he saw romance as a chance to be taken, maybe he could still make it on the nostalgia circuit. But it's so much easier to be bitter.

0: Jagger. He was Poet. 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I just need a couple of players. With a couple of really good players, I could have a band again. Go back on the road.
1: Come here, boy. 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
0: Play real music. None of this computer crap. Real music. We could go big. Whatever happened to music? Now it's all about marketing and media companies. Goddamn MTV. Everything was okay before MTV. Gun control. Like gun control is gonna stop anything. Trooper Mark III will stop just about anything.
1: Come here, boy. Come here. Come here. Mouser? 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Where's Uzi? Is he outside?
0: Nothing's right anymore. Not even two. Davy Crockett. Davy Crockett said it all. Just make sure you're right. And then go head on. Now nothing's right.

Goddamn MTV. Mr. Spagandy there from Gainesville in Florida. I've never met the guy, I've never met Anastasia either. That was all done via email. We passed things back and forth, and that was the outcome. I hope to do some more with them. It was probably Bob on guitar, and Niall Hone on bass, Niall from Hawkwind, an old good old buddy. And we used to play in the Giant Eyes together, which is where that loop came from. And this is a remix I did of a Giant Eyes track, Prairie Dog.

Prairie Dog and Sophie. The lovely Andrew McLeod on vocals and cello there. There's Pete Hadley on there on his clarinet. And a sample from Dave Hodge on guitar there. I used to play with him, Paradox. First band I was ever in, many, many moons ago. Right, time for some industrial ambience.

My good old buddy Greg McKellar there from Paradise Nine on clarinet. And that was the very lovely Katie Hamlett breathing there, setting the tempo. She's known as Crack Doll. And I hope to work with her some more. I remember when we recorded that, she sat in my bath with a towel over her head with the light off, and I had to go and hide in another room, pretend I wasn't there, so she could get into the zone. Magic, really. Great stuff.

That was K-Hole, part one and two. The original piece is 27 minutes long, which is not really suitable for radio and possibly a little pretentious, so I cut it down. This is These Days, featuring the wonderful Michael West on vocals.

0: The human.
1: Without. Michael West there, originally from Webcore, which they were my favourite band in the mid to late 80s. They were something else, acid house, you know, way before any of that stuff. They were pioneers and a truly great band. I hope to work with Michael some more. I think he's a genius. Some more industrial ambience now. This is an ongoing, it's work in progress, basically. I'll play a few back to back. Maybe you can chill out for a little bit.

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It was Steve Pond, actually, he suggested it for acoustics. And talking to Steve, this is Steve Pond from Crankshaft, Inner City Unit on guitar, Michael West on vocals, and Niall Hone on bass.

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It's what we can make in, the ways we can break in. It's all we can take in, an ideal world.

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1: It's the way that it streams in, the colors we dream in. It's the places we're seen in, the light.

0: getting. 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The streams in, the colors we dream in. It's the places we've seen in, the lives we've been in. It's the circles we move in, the life we choose in, an ideal world.
1: The flesh and the bone in,
0: it's the ways we are set in, the state we get in. It's the time that we met in, the demons we let in.

0: the lives we've been in. 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It's the ways we are setting, the state that we get in. It's the time that we met in, all the demons we let in. It's what we can make in, the ways we can break in. It's all we can take in, an ideal world. It's the pot we are thrown in, the flesh and the bone in.
1: Ideal world. Just remembered it wasn't Steve Pond that suggested the, my bathroom for acoustics. It was Slim Verhoef, who I play with in Here and Now. Amazing guitar man. He was in Giant Eyes as well with me in the sort of mid to late 90s. That's how we met. All down to a cat, Mr. Klaus. So I dedicate that to him. All right, seeing as it's Sunday, here's another tune for Sunday. Hell is Real.

0: 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Hell is a real place.
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1: It's real. It's real.
0: Hell.
1: Hell.
0: It's real.
1: It's real. It's real.
0: Why is there a hell?
1: Is there a hell?
0: There is a hell because there is an absolute necessity for punishment.
1: Punishment. Punishment.
0: Hell is real.
1: It's real.
0: Hell
1: is real.
0: It's real.
1: It's real.
0: Hell
1: is a real place.
0: It's a real place. Men may laugh and they may make jokes about the existence of such a place as hell. Into everlasting punishment. Into everlasting punishment. Into everlasting punishment. Into everlasting punishment. Consider the reality. Consider the reality.
1: Reality.
0: Consider the reality. Consider the reality.
1: The reality.
2: Time control. Time control. Time control.

0: dominance, control, sadism.
1: That's just great. That feels wonderful.

That was Clown Agenda there, inspired by John Wayne Gacy, the original Killer Clown, a very dark man. I had a bit of a clown phase a few years ago, and I made a video, Plague of Nimbi, N-I-M-B-I-I. It's on YouTube, Nimbus the Noodle on YouTube, and this is the Nimbi Suite. It's the soundtrack to the video that I made, the extended version. I did the whole thing in Photoshop. I made each frame 10 frames per second, and it's 3 minutes long. So do the maths, 1,800 frames. And I've been asked by a few people why I haven't continued it. Well, I don't want arthritis. Thank you very much.

The Nimbo Suite. That's Mr. Niall Horan on bass there. I still remember recording that. It's like it was yesterday, but it was late 90s we did that in my old house in the basement. I remember it very well. Some magic was going on. Right, I'm going to play out now. Hope I haven't disturbed anyone too much today. This is my... when the swine flu epidemic was rife, I felt the need to create something, and this is what I came up with. This is No Vaccine, and thanks for listening. I'll be back next week.

0: Hello, I'm Dr. Joe Brazee. I'm here to speak with you today about swine flu. First, I'll begin by explaining what swine flu is. Swine flu is a respiratory disease in pigs caused by type A influenza viruses. Outbreaks of swine flu happen regularly in pigs. People do not normally get swine flu, but human infections can and do occur. Most commonly, human cases of swine flu happen in people who are around pigs. But it's possible for swine flu viruses to spread from person to person also. The symptoms of swine flu in people are similar to the symptoms of regular human flu and include fever, cough, joyful, body aches, headache, chills, and fatigue. Some people have reported diarrhea and vomiting associated with swine flu as well. In the past, severe illnesses such as pneumonia and respiratory failure, as well as deaths, have been reported with swine influenza infection in people as well. Like seasonal flu, swine flu may cause a worsening of underlying chronic medical conditions. I'll now discuss the severity of swine flu illnesses in people. Similar to seasonal flu, swine flu in humans can vary in severity from mild to severe. Between 2005 until January 2009, 12 human cases of swine flu were detected in the United States with no deaths occurring. However, swine flu infection can be serious. In September 1988, a previously healthy 32-year-old pregnant woman in Wisconsin was hospitalized for pneumonia after being infected with swine flu, and she died 8 days later. A swine flu outbreak in Fort Dix, New Jersey occurred in 1976. It caused more than 200 cases of severe illness in several people and one death. Spread of swine flu can occur in two ways. The first way is through contact with infected pigs or environments contaminated with swine flu viruses. The second way is through contact with a person infected with a swine flu virus.
1: Don't you dare touch me!
0: Human-to-human spread of swine flu has also been documented and is thought to occur in the same way as seasonal flu. Influenza is thought to be spread mainly person-to-person through coughing or sneezing infected people. Next, I would like to tell you about medicines that can be used to treat swine flu. Oseltamivir or zanamivir for the treatment and alternatively, prevention of infection with these swine flu viruses. Antiviral drugs are prescription medicines such as pills, liquids, or inhaler that fights against the flu by keeping flu viruses from reproducing in your body. If you get sick, antiviral drugs can make your illness milder and can make you feel better faster. They may also prevent serious flu complications. For treatment, antiviral drugs work best if started soon after getting sick, specifically within 2 days of symptoms. People with swine influenza infection should be considered potentially contagious as long as they are symptomatic, and possibly for up to 7 days following the illness onset. Children, especially younger children, might potentially be contagious for longer periods. There is no vaccine available right now to protect against swine flu. Take to help prevent the spread of germs that cause respiratory illnesses like influenza. Take these everyday steps to protect your health. Cover your nose and mouth with the tissue when you cough or sneeze. Throw the tissue in the trash after you use it. Wash your hands often with soap and water, especially after you cough or sneeze. Alcohol-based hand cleaners are also effective. Try to avoid close contact with sick people. If you get sick with influenza, stay home from work or school, and limit contact with others to keep from infecting them. Avoid touching your eyes, nose, or mouth because germs can spread that way. Now I will move on to discuss what you should do if you get sick. If you live in an area where swine flu infections have been reported, and if you become ill with influenza-like symptoms, including fever, body aches, runny nose, sore throat, nausea, vomiting, or diarrhea, you may want to contact your healthcare provider, particularly if you're worried about your symptoms. Your healthcare provider will determine whether influenza testing or treatment is needed. If you're sick, you should stay home and avoid contact with other people as much as possible to keep from spreading your illness to others. If you become ill and experience any of the following warning signs, seek emergency medical care. In children, emergency warning signs that need urgent medical attention include fast breathing or trouble breathing, blue skin color, not drinking enough fluids, not waking up or not interacting, being so irritable that the child does not want to be held, fever with a rash, or flu-like symptoms that improve but then return with a fever and worse quality. In adults, emergency warning signs that need urgent medical attention include difficulty breathing and shortness of breath, pain or pressure in the chest or abdomen, sudden dizziness, confusion, and severe or persistent vomiting. People don't need to worry about eating or preparing pork. Swine influenza viruses are not spread by food. Eating properly handled and cooked pork products is safe. There is no vaccine.

0: Wait. What's happening? Oh, shut the doors.
1: Too late, my friends. It's the Weird Incursion.
2: Good afternoon once again, and welcome to another Weird Incursion from Brighton Hove Community Radio. I'm feeling a bit alone today because I'm back in the studio on my own, just compiling the tracks for you. But there we go. If you missed last week's show, an excursion to Sweden, then I suggest that you go back and listen to that one, because Felicia picked some very, very good tracks, and it's interesting to hear what other people are making of music. Let's go on now with Ed O'Brien. I played one track from his album Blue Morpho a couple of weeks ago, and I've got a couple more now since the album has arrived at my doorstep. This is a track called Incantations.

It's a rather beautiful, that, isn't it? It's kind of, it's got a, more of a feel of Radiohead to it than some of the other tracks have. And I really, really, really like it. That's Ed O'Brien from the album Blue Morpho, and the track's called Incantations. So, let's move on. We've got a lot of tracks with long titles, albums with long titles, and all sorts of things. We come to someone called Fink. Fink is someone called Finn Greenall, and he's a singer-songwriter from Cornwall, but he currently lives in Berlin. And this track is called Does the Shade Choose Who to Comfort? And the album's called From the City Is Coming to Erase It All. There we are. Let's have a listen to that.

0: Does the shadow choose, does the shade choose who to comfort? From the city is coming to erase it all. From Fink. It's another track from him a bit later on. Now we come to someone with the intriguing name of Blone Noble, B-L-O-N-E-N-O-B-L-E. As you might have guessed, the first word is an anagram of the second. This is Dominator from the album of the same name.
1: 今日は楽しみたい。

There's a few influences going on there, isn't there? That's Blown Noble with Dominator from the album of the same name. It's got a touch of the Iggy Pops to it, and yeah, it's got a lot of stuff going on. And a bit more from him later on. And now we come to My Little Pony Apocalypse Diorama Playset, and that's the name of the track. The band is called Akamel, the Fire Black Breech Clouts, Hides and Wagon Sheets, and the album's called Spiritually Unemployed. I just had to play that, didn't I?

exceptionally old, I feel. That was My Little Pony Apocalypse Diorama playset from Chamel, the Fireback Breech Clouts, Hides and Wagon Sheets from the album Spiritually Unemployed. And believe it or not, I have another track from that coming up towards the end of the show. I think you need something a bit lighter now to recover from that. And this is a band called Bingo. And Bingo

Almost goes into Doctor Who a bit there in the middle. A little bit of... And then it comes out of it. Yeah, bizarre little bunch. Bingo, they're called, from, as I said, Montreal. And that track was from an album called La Sécurité. And while we're power snoozing, we can do some dream drowning. Blah. This is a band called Traitors, who are also from... They're from Toronto. So a bit of Canadian incursion into the middle of the show, really. Dream drowning.

A bit of echo at the end there, just to... little bit of echo there, right at the end there, just to confuse you a little bit, I suppose, and make me talk over it, which is what I just did. Dream Drowning from Traitors, that's T-R-A-T-R-S. They've missed the O out. But there you go. That's not a misprint on my part. It's how they spell their name. The album is called Possessor. Sorry, I lost my place there for a moment. Let's go on to somewhere up, someone else. This is someone called the East of the Valley Blues. And the track's Anywhere is Nowhere. And this album is called Blood, Blood Song. Anywhere is Nowhere.

I suppose that's a bit like the acoustic equivalent of ambient music, isn't it, really? Anyway, that's Anywhere is Nowhere. And East of the Valley Blues is the name of the band. Now we come to someone different. Very different, actually. This is The Early Years is the name of the band. Well, not the Early Learning Centre, but The Early Years. And the track's called Heaven Over There from the album Modern Moonlight.

Heaven Over There from the band called The Early Years from the album Modern Moonlight. And that was, that's kind of a different kind of ambient, isn't it, really? I mean, they didn't have lots of chords in it. It just got louder and louder towards the middle, and then it just kind of faded out towards the end. But it was nice. I liked it. Which is the reason why I put it on the show, really. Now we come to someone else that's a bit odd. The track's called Tides, and in brackets, They Turn. And this is the Psychic Warriors of Gaia. And the, did I write down where they came from? Yeah, they're from Holland. There we are, the Psychic Warriors of Gaia. And the album is called Of Biospheres and Sacred Groves, a document of New Age folk classics. There we are. Let's see how the tides turn here.

That was Tides They Turn by... Oh, I've gone past it now. Tides They Turn by the Psychic Warriors of Gaia from the album Of Biospheres and the Sacred and Sacred Groves, a document of New Age folk classics. Interesting. Three tracks in a row that pursue the ambient in a kind of a different way. I hadn't programmed it like that because I sling these together as random as I can, really. I like to try and put things next to each other that don't make any sense. But there we go, that seems to make some sort of sense. Let's go back to Ed O'Brien from the album Blue Morpho. This is called Teachers.

0: Does that count as random electronics? That little kind of shimmer at the end there? I don't know. Answers on a postcard, please. You don't get postcards anymore, do you? Anyway, that was Teachers. Ed O'Brien from Blue Morpho, which is the name of the album. Really good album. I love it to bits. Been playing it in the car a lot. Let's go back to Blow Noble, and this is High Society from the Dominator album.
1: How lavish a lifestyle would you lead if you were the richest man on earth?

0: You were the richest man on earth.
1: High Society from Blown Noble. It reminds me a lot of, No, I've forgotten the name of the band. It was a band that the Cardinals sent me some tracks off of. Did a lot of stuff about space. Anyway, we'll move on. I'm not going to ponder that anymore. Now we come to the funeral of a woman whose soul is trapped in the sun. We're back with Achamel, the Fireback Breach Clouts, Hides and Wagoners, Wagon Sheets. And this is from a different album. This is called The Totemist, this album. And they actually say, they describe themselves as fictional folk music from the post-apocalyptic age. I love stuff like that. I think that's brilliant. This is the funeral of the woman whose soul is trapped in the sun.

have to wait till the animals quiet down at the end. That's the funeral of the woman whose soul is trapped in the sun, from Camel for Firebrack Beach, Clouts, Hides and Wagon Sheets, from the album The Totemist. I think it's quite good, actually. I really like that. Let's go back to the early years, and this is Modern Moonlight, which is the title track from their album.

Modern Moonlight. They're still fading away. But from the early years, and that's the title track from the album. I think it's time to play a bit more bingo. This is Chill Pill.

Excellent stuff. That's Chill Pill from Bingo, from the album Elasticity. And that brings us almost to the end of this week's show. It's been rather interesting. There's been a lot of diverse stuff on this week's show. I hope you've enjoyed it. I've been Roy Weir. This has been The Weird Incursion from Brighton Hove Community Radio. And I'm going to leave you with Memorise Your Senses from Fink. The city is coming to erase it all. Don't forget that. See you next week. Bye-bye.

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0: Welcome to Under the Table with Nigel and...
1: And Derek.
0: Yes, Nigel and Derek, Under the Table, yet again. We're back for more.
1: Well and truly, yes.
0: Yeah, and we were just listening to who?
1: That was Dana Bryant, a track on Dorado Records called Heat.
0: Jolly good stuff it was. It's put me in the mood for a bit of the old Last Poets, early 70s, like proto-rap, basically. Very good stuff.
1: Definitely had that vibe going on. And I thought the title was appropriate since it's been extremely muggy and hot in the last 2 days.
0: Very much so, very much so. Yeah, and it's sort of getting a bit of a New York feel to the streets of Brighton at the moment with those bins
1: overflowing. Especially with the
0: bins
1: overflowing and the Seagull Fiesta. And the side waste and everything. Yes.
0: Yeah, it's all going a bit New York 76.
1: Oh yeah, sweltering.
0: Not necessarily a bad thing. So keeping it with that sort of Last Poets vibe as well, that's sort of really taking me into a certain zone.
1: Okay.
0: Okay. Well,
1: next, it's a 1996 mixtape by myself, which is. What can we say? It's kind of dope beats and break beats and the hip hoppy stuff. A lot of it homegrown UK talent from the mid 90s.
0: Okay, yeah, I'm looking forward to this. Is there anything else you want to tell us about this? It's about 40 minutes, isn't it?
1: It's about 42, 43 minutes. So we'll be getting into that, and then we'll have a chat after that, and then got something lovely to end up with global communication.
0: Well, I'm looking forward to that as well. So, and anyway, here we go. This is, as long as I press the right buttons, this is going to be a great little mix. Here we go.

받았습니다.

0: Whoa, what a great way to end a mix. That was Tom Waits finishing off What a Wonderful Mix.
1: What a wonderful mix. Thank you. Tom Waits doing World Underground. That was why I chose a title for the mix from that particular, because of that tune. As you do.
0: Okay, yeah. Great stuff. So that was Tom Waits finishing it off. And do you know, we were like rocking out for the last 40 odd minutes to that stuff.
1: Oh yeah.
0: And it sort of, within its own genre, it did cover a lot of territory. Do you got any like artist reference points to that stuff, or is it? This is a mix that's quite a long time ago.
1: Yeah, it's a bit 17 years. It's a bit lost in the mist, really. But the first one was a thing on. I can't remember.
0: Okay.
1: I thought it was. It's not a cup of tea. It's.
0: I could do with a cup of tea.
1: Could you?
0: Yeah, I'd love one. So if you mash in.
1: Bit of milk and no sugar.
0: Yeah. Yeah, that sounds like my cup of tea.
1: Cool. To be honest, it's all lost in the mix. It's all just out there. If anyone desperately needs to know which particular tune was which. They can probably email us can they?
0: They can call the usual number, and I can see that the phone lines are already buzzing. The little red button on the top is flashing.
1: They'll have to wait a while.
0: They're all calling. They're all...
1: We'll get there in our own time.
0: They'll have to just wait,
1: So will they, yeah. Absolutely. We can't do any more than we're doing.
0: No. And we do too much for you lot anyway, so, you've got to earn your kudos in this world.
1: Oh, yes.
0: So anyway, right, okay, so what's next? We've got like a final record to spin, haven't we?
1: Final record, yes. And
0: what is it?
1: It is Global Communication, as promised earlier. It's a maiden voyage, and it's the original version. It should be about 8 minutes.
0: Okay, we're hoping we've got the right speed to this. This is a bit of a lucky dip at the minute, because we've been sort of... debating quite gently and in a very civilized manner about whether it's a 33 or 45.
1: If we're wrong, we'll sort it out before you dear listener hears this.
0: Yes.
1: So it'll be fine. So let it roll.
0: Here we go.

0: Dead leaves and rotting vegetation. Yes, it's soft. Too busy. Where are you going?
1: Nowhere.
0: That's about where you are. Where's your car? Will you find it again?
1: Yes. You don't know where you're going.

Good evening and welcome to The Strange Boutique on Brighton and Hove Community Radio and also on Green Futures Festivals Radio. I'm Dave Sharman, introducing the show week in, week out, as I always do. And we started off with a track there. You might have guessed it was by the Kaiser Chiefs, and it was called Ruffians on the Parade, which sounds like a film title, does it not? Anyway, in short, it's referring to Education, Education, Education and War, the 2014 Kaiser Chiefs album. The album title is a deliberate political reference. The Education, Education, Education part comes from the Tony Blair 1996 speech, and the war reflects criticism of his later legacy, especially in Iraq and Afghanistan conflict. So that's just a little bit of information for you. And now a wonderful band that have the title, the name rather, Holiday. And this is a track by them. It's called So Ordinary.

Terminate. Anyway, that was Holiday and a beautiful track by them. The album was called Ready Steady Go, which used to be a TV program recorded between Christmas and New Year's Day 96 at the Kingside Sound Labs in Chicago, Illinois, mixed on Valentine's Day weekend by David Trimfoe, Michael Crawford, can't be the Michael Crawford, can it? Ooh, Betty at the JSM Music in New York, New York. Design and photography was by Kira Alexandra. Additional Moog, organ, Wurlitzer and piano arrangements by Holiday and David Trifumo. So I hope you enjoyed that as much as I did. What's coming up next is, of course, Small Factory, and this is a track called Sensible.

0: Yes, indeed. It's getting too hard to be sensible. There you go. That was Small Factory there. And a track called Sensible. Small Factory, 1990s indie pop trio from Providence, Rhode Island, loved for their jangly guitars, dual vocals, and emotionally direct songwriting. They were part of the American twee indie pop underground alongside such bands as Velocity Girl, Tiger Trap, and Verses. So that's just a little bit of information about them. Now we're going to have
1: Novelty
0: Record
1: Time.
0: Novelty Record Time this week pays tribute to Sister Irene O'Connor, who I discovered by accident. I was looking for some, psychedelic pop music. And she popped up, and I thought, how can she be psychedelic pop? Sister Irene O'Connor must be a Catholic lady. But we can find out more about her soon after we've heard her track, Fire. Nothing to do with the Jimi Hendrix track. It says open brackets, Luke 12, verse 49, close brackets. And I've looked it up, and it's interesting.

0: psychedelic folk devotional lyrics. The result is a sound that feels like Enya meets outside art, decades before there was such a thing. She joined the Sisters of St. Joseph of the Sacred Heart, a Catholic order founded by Mary McClop. So that's just a smidgen of information for you. Now we're going to have Widows speak. This is a good track by them. It's called No Driver.
1: Well, how's it going to go then?

Widow speak there on fine form. Hoped you liked it. Okay, let's have some Widow Speaks. Roses is the band's seventh album. It was released on the 5th of June 2026 on Captured Tracks, and it's one of their most warmly received records, a dreamy, intimate blend of indie folk, soft rock, and dusty Americana. The album focuses on love, domestic life, longing, and the small rituals of everyday existence, which we all have, of course. Critics decide it as a record that turns the mundane into something glowing and cinematic, naturalistic and noir, saturated and lush. They like

that word, don't they, in their reviews? All that track was lush. Anyway, now we're going to have the Moons. Well, we've only got one, but I know what they mean. Maybe I'm the perfect man, open brackets, for you, close brackets. Moon, moon.

The Moons there with a track from an album that was called Pocket Melodies. Pocket Melodies, 2020 album by The Moons, and it's one of their most fully realized statements, a lush melodic 60s soaked record that blends British psych pop, soul, and classic songwriting craft. It has 60s pop revivalism, Baroque touches, Northern soul energy, and melodic British songwriting. It's been compared to the Beatles and the Kinks in the style of pop craft. Now, at the end of last week's show, I said we'd have a track by the beautifully named Cloudberry Jam, and here they are, by your side, by your ear. They're here.

At almost 30 minutes there, it comes to a halt. That was Cloudberry Jam, which, as I say, is a brilliant name for a band. They're the long-running Swedish indie pop band, active originally from 1991 to 1998, then reformed in 2004 onwards. Known for blending Motown, bossa nova, jazz, Beatles-style pop, and twee chamber pop into a warm, melodic, sophisticated sound. They have drawn comparisons with the Cardigans, of course, who are also from Sweden, but not on tonight's show. Right, now we're going to have the Family Cat, because I wanted something that was going to be interesting. This is a track by Family Cat called Aeroplane Garden.

From the 90s, there you have The Family Cat, and it was a track from an album called Magic Happens, 1995 album, and it was the band's final full-length release, a confident, tuneful, emotionally rich record that shows them at the most melodic and mature. It was also described as a grown-up album, still sharp, still indie, but warmer and more emotionally open. Airplane Gardens, track one, according to this list. Could be wrong. Now we're going to have a band called Boyo. Boyo. And this is a track called Junk.

Another track there that just suddenly stops. That was a band called Boyo, and it was from an album that was called Where Have All My Friends Gone? The Los Angeles indie pop lo-fi project of Robert Tilden, Tilden. It's one of the most emotionally direct songs on the album, a woozy mix of bedroom pop, melodic reflection, and that hazy Boyo charm. Here's the full structure breakdown so you get the whole picture, listeners. Drifting apart from people you felt you were once close to, the strange loneliness of adulthood, the feeling of being left behind while life keeps moving, nostalgia for a time when friends felt effortless. There you go. I hope you like that. Okay, now we're going to have Death Cab for Cutie. How heavenly a state. How heavenly a state.

Probably one of the loudest tracks on tonight's show. That was Death Cab for Cutie and How Heavenly a State. And it says here it was the B-side bonus track from We Have the Facts and We're Voting Yes. It originally appeared on the Forbidden Love EP in the year we get up and do the Fandango, 1999. I like Death Cab for Cutie, not because it's a Bonzo Dog Doodah Band song, but because they're a great band. Now we're having Modest Mouse quickly, and this is absolutely necessary. Never.

get high on your low self-esteem. Did you fall off your own only dream and crush it until it was all broke?

There you go, Modest Mouse there with a brilliant track from an album that was called The Golden Casket from 2021, which is described as psychedelic, non-anxious, neo-anxious, spiritually searching record, existential lyrics. So I'd have to look at their lyrics to see how existential they really are. Thank you for listening to The Strange Boutique on Brighton and Hove Community Radio and also on Green Futures Festivals Radio. What do we have on next week's show? Because I do have a playlist right in front of me. Well, on next week's show, we've got Horse Feathers, we've got Wolf Alice, and we've got Butcher the Bar, who I like immensely. So what are we going to go out with tonight? Well, we're going out with a really interesting track by Marston with Leclerc. I don't think it's the guy from LOLO. And the track is called Swiss Franc. I do believe it's an instrumental. So thank you for listening. Tell your friends, tell your neighbors, tell the dog walker. Okay, tune in next week for more of the same in a different

It's very interesting, you know, when you look at... I look at some of my old shows and I cringe. I cringe at myself. I cringe at the way I am, the way I say certain things or phrases that I use. But you have to understand that was 6 years. I would have dealt with it very differently now. I loved George. I mean, I just, you know, he became a member of our family and all that sort of thing. And you wanted him to listen to you and say, George, for Christ's sake, stop drinking. But he didn't. He couldn't. Sad. Really sad. I told George about this, and George said, give me that ball. It is perfectly true that Michael Parkinson played football with me at his dad's house. Full stop. Best wishes, George Best. To start with, basically, I knew I was a better interviewer. I knew that. Because you know, you grow into it. And the older you get, the better you get at it. The more confidence you have, your timing is better, and all that sort of stuff. So I knew I would do a better show. And also, too, there was a new generation of actors and actresses to talk to. I enjoyed that series so much. And it worked. It worked really well. So, you know, I've been very lucky from that point of view. Problems as well. You know, the ego started getting in the way. And, you know, partners were not happy with the way that their partner was being treated, so to speak. And all that started happening. Well, there was a bigger picture going on, which I was aware of. But I also did think they'd be treated badly by the management. It wasn't their fault. It was the management's fault. It was being very badly run. We cocked it up. There's no two ways about it. And, you know, we got it wrong. For humour, Billy Connolly, every single time, it made me laugh more than anybody else, apart from Dame Edna. The observation I was making, that he'd slowed down a bit, was not a diagnosis. Mm. It was an observation of a friend to another friend. It was an awards thing I did with him, and he was on heavy medication, and he stopped me and he put his hands on my shoulder, and he said to me, how long have we known each other? And I thought, maybe wrongly, he didn't really know who I was. Mm. Billy and I had known each other 40, 50 years. I wrote him a letter. I sat down and said, look, there is no way in this world I would hurt you. No way I would deliberately demean you or whatever. And I tried to explain. And I got a lovely reply from him saying, let's go back to where we were, old friends. Saying, let's go back to where we were, old friends. Saying, let's go back to where we were, old friends. Saying, let's go back to where we were, old friends. Saying, let's go back to where we were, old friends.

0: don't want a lift. What are you talking about? I won't give you a lift.
1: Well, you don't want to stay here on your own.
0: I'd rather stay here on my own.
1: Nice meeting you.

A very good evening. This is Cat TV on the radio here at BHCR, and we've got a packed show full of interesting news, and we've got Ben Bailey from Source Magazine and Boy in the Cupboard Band and Blythe Power, I think is it, and the Lovely Brothers. And thank you, David Anti-Sharman, for your brilliant show. I look forward to listening to it in full on Mixcloud. So if you go to Mixcloud, you'll bear to hear all the lovely Strange Boutique shows, and you'll better hear my shows on, there's two ones, there's Cat TV on FM and there's Catherine Lawrence Adams. Somehow Mixcloud and Facebook have done sort of wacky things. Well, we're going to start the show with a great Scottish band, because our hearts goes out to Scotland, because the government decided that they're not going to help with wind power, and so the Scottish economy will suffer for that. So this is the Purple Doves, a song that came out, I think it's sort of a few months ago. Enjoy.

0: That was Space Hog, and before that was the Purple Doves, and I played that for the Scottish people because they're having their wind turbines taken away a bit early. Oh, the Space Hogs want to do a little bit more. And here we have in the studio, we have Ben Bailey.
1: Hello.
0: From I put a thing up on Cat TV's page saying that you're from Source Magazine and the three bands that I knew that you were in, and you might be in more bands, but
1: I've capped it at three.
0: Yes, that's very good. Concentrate on its quality, not quantity.
1: Let's see.
0: Yes. So you bought a lovely CD that you've made for me to play of all your bands.
1: It's quite a nice, quaint experience putting together a CD, actually.
0: Is it? Yeah. Oh, good. I'm glad it wasn't a hassle. Because sometimes it can be a bit of a pain going back to old technology. So have you been working on your Source magazine today?
1: I've been doing an article about the bank, the Radical Bank that's opened up on London Road, Preston Circus. I went down there and chatted to someone.
0: That was formerly Barclays Bank, wasn't it?
1: Yeah, they took it over. They moved in on the day of the big anti-austerity march, and they opened it up as a kind of community centre / food bank. And I had an open day on Sunday. I went along and took some pictures, and going to be doing an article on that on the Source website.
0: Brilliant.
1: Should go up tonight, yeah. They've had the eviction notice. They went to court on Tuesday, so they are going to have to move out. But it's, yeah, they always knew that you don't pick a fight with Barclays Bank and expect to.
0: Because the people that are there now are a second lot of squatters, the kind of... Because I went in there, spoke to, I think, I can't remember his name, Steve or something, and he said that when he arrived, it was like chaos, and they did a lot of work in beautifying, and he even sort of painted all the walls and everything white, because I kind of thought, oh, it's still sort of white from when it was a bank. But he said, no, it was like...
1: They had a load of kind of party squatters in there. And apparently there was some very strange graffiti everywhere and bits of old kind of weird bank stuff lying around. And they've spent 2 weeks...
0: Old money.
1: Basically 2 weeks spending the time cleaning it up and it looked great, yeah.
0: So Barclays should be quite thankful.
1: It's not the way it works.
0: No, unfortunately not. Yeah. And we're also going to, a bit later, get you to talk about what's happening on Saturday in London.
1: Well, yeah, it links to... the big demo in London, is quite a few people going up from Brighton, a couple of hundred people going up to Brighton to join the national demo.
0: We'll go into details of that. We're going to play a track. Let's start with number one. That's probably quite logical, isn't it? Would you like to introduce it?
1: Okay, this is a band I'm in called Blythe Power, and this is a song recorded last year. I play bass in this band. It's called Avatar.

0: I joined maybe 2 years ago on bass, and we did a Kickstarter, and loads of old fans came out of the woodwork, and we hit the target. We went well over the target and put together this CD, recorded up in Newcastle, and yeah, it's all going well. We've got another song I'd like to play called Going Down with Alice, which I believe, I've no idea what that last song is about, by the way, but the next one I believe is about
1: Alice in Wonderland.
0: Yes, but I think the idea is that it's Alice trying to go back and explore Wonderland once she's got old and bitter.
1: Oh.
0: And I think it's about the songwriter Joseph trying to get back into punk scene and finding that A, he's not allowed, and B, doesn't want to.
1: Oh.
0: Because it's so completely changed. It makes me think about the new Virgin credit card that's got Sex Pistols. Or
1: yeah, I mean, initially people thought that must be a joke. Someone's like having a laugh, but it is real, isn't
0: yeah,
1: it?
0: Yeah, it's, yeah, I mean.
1: And John Lydon doesn't mind.
0: The record company to start with, so yeah. Maybe he's got the power to do that, but they don't seem to care anyway. Anyway, what does it mean? It doesn't really mean anything. We've already been on butter adverts.
1: Or, yeah. And, can't believe it's butter. Right, but, without further ado.

0: You're listening to Cat TV on the radio, and if you heard a little swear word, we do apologise, listeners. You've got sensitive ears, but it is rock and roll. So that last song was Blythe Power going down to going down with Alice, and the next band that you're in that we're going to play and talk about is Boy in the Cupboard.
1: Yes, this is my own band, so I get to come to the front of the stage
0: and decide everything.
1: Yeah. So this is a song called Eternal Return. Boy in the Cupboard's more of a kind of indie folky band with gypsy bits and classical guitar, and the lyrics are kind of, it's quite lyric driven music, but it's with music that you wouldn't necessarily expect that to happen. We're playing at a singer-songwriter night at the Grays pub in Hanover on the 21st.
0: And that's part of the Inn Brighton, is it?
1: That's Donald, right, yeah. Donald's Key.
0: Yeah.
1: 23rd, that is, alongside Hannah Rose Tristram and Harley Deemer. But the pub is great because it's so small that it doesn't take a lot to make it look like one heaving mass of fans. The drums don't even fit on the stage. We had to go by the stairs last time we played, and we got a double bass player with us now, so it's a trio.
0: And the double bass player is your brother?
1: Is my brother, yes, who's also in various Brighton bands, Buffo's Wake and Ill Billy Eight. And the drummer is Mr. Alan Grice, who I believe he got on.
0: He's coming on next week's show.
1: Next week's show, yes.
0: A return guest.
1: So yeah, this one's called Eternal Return. Do you want to play it?
0: Enjoy.

0: That was Boy in the Cupboard, Eternal Return. And the next song by them, by You, is They Don't Live Like You. Now, that is a, it's a, from a Tory perspective.
1: It's trying to get in the, into the mind of someone who votes Tory, unpleasant as very that is. And just to point out that people, they talk about aspirations, aspirational politics, but the fact is, the proper Tories, the actual people, the ones in power, live such a different lifestyle to almost everyone else. Unless you're loaded, it doesn't make sense to vote for them. So it was a kind of trying to get into that idea of why?
0: Yeah, because I can imagine that. I mean, my great-great-grandfather, he always voted Tory, and his son-in-law, my grandfather, said, "Well, why do you vote Tory? Because what have you got to preserve? You're kind of, you live in a village sort of thing. You were a gardener when you worked, and it's like, but I think it's sort of tradition or something, which
1: yeah, some of it's tradition. Some of it, I think, is to do with siding with the bullies." thinking like you're one of the gang, you know,
0: yeah,
1: that kind of mentality. It's quite seductive to, even though you might be poor, you might not have the perks and the lifestyle they do, but if you kind of side with them, it makes you feel at least you're on the winning side, maybe. I don't know. I'm speculating.
0: That's why it's so important to vote.
1: Yes.
0: Here we go.

0: You're listening to Cat TV on BHCR, and we are going to have a live track by Ben Bailey from Boy in the Cupboard. And the last song you heard was They Don't Live Like You by Boy in the Cupboard. So what's the song you're going to play now for us live?
1: This one's called The Train That Came Too Soon. It's about the Brighton to London train line, catching the train to London is often quite a depressing experience. I've tried to capture that in musical form. We haven't recorded this one, so I thought I'd play it live.
0: Brilliant. Take it away in your own time.

have to speak. I wonder what we'd say then, if it weren't for the people watching us. Do you think we'd remember how to trust?

0: Brilliant.
1: Cheers. Thank you.
0: So you're getting quite a few gigs, aren't you? You played last Wednesday at the Cowley Club.
1: Yeah, that was great. We played with Octopuses.
0: That was a fundraiser for the PA system for the club.
1: The perennial PA problem.
0: Yes.
1: But yeah, a couple of hundred, about 100 quid for that, I think.
0: Which is good, isn't it? Yeah. All good for local things.
1: Yeah. So both Blythe Power and Boy in the Cupboard, and another band I'm in called the Lovely Brothers, who we might get to play a bit later.
0: Well, I've queued up Lovely okay. Brothers tracks. I really didn't want to miss out on that.
1: Cool. Well, all three bands are actually playing at a festival run by Blythe Power, run by my girlfriend Annie, and
0: who's also in Blythe Power.
1: She's also yeah she's a keyboard player. She runs a festival, and so I get to play with all my bands.
0: Oh, brilliant.
1: That's on the August bank holiday weekend at the end of August. And it's going to be great. It's in a...
0: What's the name of it?
1: It's called the Blythe Power Ashes Festival because there's a really ham-fisted cricket game that takes place between two of the bands. And, yeah, lots of other great bands. There's another Brighton band called Pog, who are also they're on at the Ashes. They're also playing a gig at the Greys on the 21st, alongside some
0: which
1: great singer-songwriters.
0: Which is the Tuesday. Is that Tuesday?
1: No, that's Sunday.
0: Sunday, yeah, this coming Sunday.
1: The 21st is this coming Sunday, yeah. And there's two kind of great political songwriters that are on tour from the States, Evan Greer and Tania Asili.
0: Oh, so that's a real treat, having people coming from so far away to play the Greys.
1: The Greys definitely punches above its weight, I think.
0: Yeah, gets in there. I mean, it's a good sound, and it's yeah. everything's filmed, and the landlord's really dedicated to sort of music and
1: proper music. Yeah, club. I think it's taken the place that the Sanctuary used to have. Do you remember the Sanctuary?
0: Yes.
1: Cellar? It was always good for kind of acoustic gigs and singer songwriters and little slightly weird things. That the Greys has kind of taken that over that mantle. It's quite good. So. Those guys are playing on the 21st, which is Sunday, and Boy in the Cupboard on the Tuesday, 2 days later, just to clear that up.
0: So that's your
1: Should we do one more Boy in the Cupboard song?
0: Well, I've got... What, you want to play it acoustically, or...?
1: No, I've got it on
0: CD. Well, I've got Lovely Brothers.
1: Lovely Brothers, go for
0: queued
1: it.
0: Up.
1: Go for it.
0: So,
1: go for it.
0: Just say the title.
1: This is Little Boys and Little Girls.

But Nana won't suffice, cause he wants merchandise. Once upon a time you knew that your baby loved you too, but now he only cares about Man U. The little shit just has a fit when he wants a football kit.

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a new reflexy D and a holly DVD. Now your daughter's 10:13 and she looks like a bad drag queen, cause she just read a magazine with makeup tips and free lipstick and now she's padding out.

0: dress like Britney, then baby, don't be bitter. If you get followed home by men like Gary Glitter. When it comes to wasting mummy's money on pointless shite, you might be a virgin, but you're certainly not tight.
1: You're listening to Cat TV on the radio, and did we have a little naughty word there?
2: Well, it's an Irish word, so I'm not sure if it counts.
1: Oh.
2: But I think generally the whole song probably needs an apology of a sort, or at least an explanation.
1: An explanation would be fine.
2: Well, obviously, if one paid close attention to lyrics...
1: Which one always should.
2: Which never happens at gigs, and it's... sometimes misconstrued as a
1: song sheets handed out before
2: the
1: gig.
2: Yeah, we should
1: sing along.
2: It's about advertising. It's about how heavily marketed stuff is for children, especially toys and shows and games, and how that's kind of quite sinister in the degree which they manipulate people. That, you know, they're not allowed to vote, can't get married, you know, can't drink alcohol. They're denied all these rights, but on the other hand, they're treated as kind of that they can make these consumer choices. So it's a contradiction. I know that there are some Scandinavian countries that have actually banned advertising at children, which is great. You know, it's quite a common sense idea, I think. And then we made fun of it by singing it like we were the child catcher of Chitty Chitty Bang Bang. But yeah. A valid point, possibly ruined by a sinister approach.
1: Well, yeah. Maybe we should put the lyrics up on. We'll put the show up on the. Because your lyrics are very important to you. I mean, you're a writer.
2: In all these
1: so,
2: bands,
1: yeah.
2: Even though Blow of Power, the lyrics are written by Hitchhiker's Supporter, obviously. But all the bands have lyrics. I love lyrics. To me, is what sort of music is about. Alan Grice, the drummer, will disagree heartily on next week.
1: He may disagree. He might be very charming. Who knows?
2: But we've got another one which kind of links into what you were saying earlier about the demo on Saturday. I'm hoping it's going to be quite a big demonstration in London against all these austerity measures.
1: The train, is it the train company or the have actually put on complimentary trains to get up there?
2: This is the People's Assembly. Had lots of donations, some of them from the unions, to fund subsidised tickets. So there's loads of people going up from Brighton under the umbrella of the People's Assembly.
1: Is that just Brighton or is it other parts of the country?
2: I don't know. I imagine similar things have been happening elsewhere. There's always lots of coaches at these.
1: So if someone's just heard about it and listening tonight and they're in Brighton and they want to know how to get involved and how to possibly get a ticket, do they just turn up at Brighton Station at a certain time or do you have to sign up?
2: You can try it. they might, if there is a Facebook event, there's a Facebook event for the main national demo. There's also a Facebook event for the Brighton train organisation. And I think they run out, but then they got some more, so there are some still left. But, everyone's meeting at 9:30.
1: Brighton Station on Saturday.
2: Saturday morning, all going up. It'll be nice going up on the train and avoiding the kind of sense of doom that I was singing about in that other song of... passing through East Croydon, watching the commuters getting on.
1: Because you'll be all together.
2: Yeah, it's not to be underestimated, that sense of, you know, having a shared purpose and knowing that you're not alone when you're faced with the ridiculous news that you keep hearing every day. There's always something new.
1: I mean, the latest thing I heard today was Greece, the country, rather than the musical, was possibly going to be thrown out of the EU,
2: really?
1: Because of their not being able to pay their debts, but they need to borrow money to pay their debts, and it's all
2: like the naughty housemate who hasn't paid the bills.
1: Yeah,
2: they're getting chucked out,
1: and also that would affect the currency, so they would lose the euro as well. Right. And I mean, I don't know, and also it won't actually help the people.
2: No.
1: who want the money, because they then definitely won't, sort of thing. So it's,
2: if you,
1: it's not...
2: push them out, it's going to encourage the Golden Dawn lot, isn't it? The kind of the right wing groups that have already taken hold. If you push someone into isolation, those groups tend to flourish in that kind of setup. You know, nowadays a country can't fail without it having repercussions on everyone else. You know, it's, it, we can't allow that to happen. Which,
1: so I don't know how that's going to pan out, but that was kind of quite sort of shocking news, like that they could be thrown out of the continent. Obviously, they'll still be Europeans, but they.
2: Yeah, right. Yeah. Have you got any news about Grease the musical?
1: I don't have any actual news about that. I do have some foot news, though. There's a lot of foot news via Glastonbury. Three major feet have been injured in the last week. The most important one, of course, being Mr. Sam Hermitage from Toad Hall, who slightly twisted his upper foot, not his ankle, and it still hurt. His upper foot. And Padge Padgett of the Green Party and also London Fire Brigade was attending to his foot needs, but it hasn't helped.
2: Is he good for feet?
1: Well, I don't know, but apparently he's a fire officer, so obviously news.
2: That makes
1: sense, doesn't it? Yeah.
2: I phoned the fire brigade.
1: Yes, and the undercover hippie, he's completely broken his foot, and so he can't play. So him and Dave Grohl are going off and going to have a nice hospital time.
2: Okay.
1: And the replacement for the undercover hippie is Alabama Free, which is probably a better known band, and they're going to be playing, I think, on the Friday. And the replacement for the Foo Fighters is going to be Florence and the Machine. Okay. So it all turned out good in the end, but a bit of a shame that we're not going to go. I'm not going to go to be able to see Foo Fighters, but never mind. There's always another time.
2: Did you see them in Brighton when they played?
1: No, I was an idiot. I went round your house instead. Oh. And
2: you have to be an idiot to come to my house.
1: But I saw it in the paper, but I thought, oh, that must be something in November. It can't be now. They can't be. And they actually were, as I was reading it, they probably were there.
2: Yeah, there was thousands playing. Of people on the beach.
1: Yeah, I mean, obviously getting in would have been impossible, but just being outside would have been.
2: It's interesting. Good. Brighton seems to have become the place of choice to do these sort of surprise gigs.
1: Secret
2: for big
1: gigs,
2: bands. So
1: yeah.
2: Muse did one at the Dome, and Mumford and Sons as well. Kind of, I don't know, maybe they see it as like a quickie on the weekend or something that would come.
1: Well, I guess it's near London, and in Brighton is quite happening, isn't it?
2: So yeah, so
1: the epicentre.
2: Well, it's good for us that these bands are playing gigs that they would never normally do, but you got to find out quick.
1: Yeah, you got to
2: find out quick.
1: Well, if you go to Source magazine, you can get all
2: that's
1: of it.
2: That's a very good place to find out this kind of news, yeah. Right.
1: Right, before we run out of time, which we kind of have, but we haven't, because we haven't got our reggae show, which usually follows us on the dot of nine, coming from Oxford. So we're going to play
2: one more Lovely Brothers song. That's great. It's called Vladimir, and it's we're talking lots of politics this time around. Let's... It's a story of someone who tries to throw himself into politics. It doesn't get it altogether right.

yearned to meet a real-life nut, but everyone he met was slightly arty. Said, I'm going to start a radical party. The students came and he let him in. He stood in a chair to spread the word with a speech about Rosa Luxemburg, but techno was banging so nobody heard, and soon no fact on ketamine. He shouted at people's faces to open up their eyes. He tried to wake them, that's it.

0: Brilliant. So that song was quite political.
1: Vladimir is about an imaginary protester who gets it slightly wrong.
0: Well, we've got time for another Boy in the Cupboard song. Which,
1: one more, okay.
0: Yes, cool. Which is Girl versus Boy. And this...
1: You might be pleased to know this has got no content whatsoever. It's
0: just gender.
1: It's about a botched relationship. Let's end up on that sort of tone, yeah.
0: So to botch relationship.
1: Girl versus boy. Relationships as a battleground.
0: So if you like what you're hearing, come to the Greys on Tuesday and you'll be able to see them play and do their stuff.
1: It's actually more optimistic and cheerful than we've made it sound. Just one of those weeks.
0: And if you're really lucky, your drummer might be eating a dinner while he plays.
1: He has a fondness for mussels, doesn't he?
0: He likes mussels. He's an idiot. A bowl, not on other men.

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Girl wants to leave, cause boy always leaves so much unsaid. Girl has learned in life it's best to always assume.

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0: you're taking his pulse.
1: We've done everything, Doctor. I don't think there's much hope.
0: His pulse is very weak. I don't think he's going to make it. Can you get me some plasma? Perhaps some plasma would help.
1: Would you hand
0: quick
1: some plasma?
0: Before it's...
1: Would you hurry with the plasma for the doctor?
0: Never mind. Never mind.
1: Don't tell me.
0: It's too late. He's...
1: Not as dead as these cigarettes.

0: about that Rio Diamond license. You ever been in trouble in the law, boy?
1: No, I was busted once.
0: You were what?
1: I was busted. I was incarcerated.
0: Don't blame none of that gang.
1: I was arrested, man.
0: Well, all right, now we're getting somewhere.
1: But it was a bone rat.
0: Yeah, they all did. All right. But what was it, boy?
1: Those Catholics, CIA, planted some grass on me, man. I didn't even know I was carrying it around.
0: Now we're getting somewhere. How much did they find on you, boy?
1: 300 pounds.
2: Right on, boy. Drive temper now, you hear?

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0: Ladies and gentlemen, welcome aboard Flight 583, destination Copernicus Crater. Elapsed time will be 63 and a half hours at a maximum speed of 36,000 miles per hour.
1: Listen to the new sounds, and you make up your own special story. Once upon a time,

by two other robots. He looks at the mass of twisted wreckage and realizes the robot who saved his life lies smashed underneath him, smashed beyond repair. A faithful mechanical service has saved his life at the sacrifice of his own.

0: the sun, the source of energy and light, pours life and the love of life into the bloodstream until it is bursting through the pores of the skin for all to see and to feel.
1: The inspiration of the sun creates pride, graciousness,

0: personally, I believe in UFOs. Very likely travelers from some other planet, if not in our galaxy, in a neighboring galaxy.
1: In the early morning hours of April 7th, 1975, police officer George Wheeler was on patrol near Elmwood, Wisconsin. Until this point in his life, he had never believed in UFOs.
2: I was just about to make this left turn when I noticed this large ball of flame. It was almost upon me. I had hardly time to think, but it looked like it was coming right straight at me.
1: Monstrous things spoke with the voice of a 3 to 4 year old child. Clear and slow voice, all

be made.

On behalf of Commander Edwards and the entire crew, it has been a pleasure serving you, and we look forward to having you aboard our trans-international spaceship for your return flight to Earth. Thank you.

0: Good morning, this is Eternity O'Clock. I'm Alan Cannon and I have Kennel Records with me. Good morning.
1: Good morning, Alan.
0: And that was the Quarrymen doing In Spite of All the Danger. I've played it once before.
1: Yeah, you did, but it's great hearing it again.
0: Yeah, it's one that you think to play that often. Of course, the Quarrymen were the proto-Beatles before they became the Silver Beatles for a while.
1: Oh, that's right, yeah, they were. Yeah,
0: Hamburg,
1: yep,
0: and all that. And I think it's something, that's the original recording, something of a lost masterpiece.
1: I think it's fabulous. It sounds like an old R&B record. Yeah, it's great.
0: Right, so what's the first track that you've got?
1: Okay.
0: On the turntable.
1: On the turntable.
0: CD turntable.
1: On that one that spins really fast, Alan.
0: Yeah, yeah. Lasers and stuff.
1: Okay. Right, from those silver discs, we're going to hear the Cramps and its Surfing Bird. Oh, well,

0: might go again. Oh no.
1: Oh no, not on, because on, yeah, the, on the original there is, yeah, a kind of full
0: then
1: sending.
0: You get that
1: right. So it's like the Cramps turning it into sort of like a tight 2.5 minute sort of rock and roll single into more of a garage jam at the end there, which I kind of, I like that.
0: Yeah, yeah, it's good stuff.
1: Talking about Paul McCartney.
0: Okay.
1: Which we touched on, because he was on the telly talking to Ronnie Wood on one of his radio on the television type programs.
0: Right.
1: He sits around with, gets someone in and they play old stuff and chat away, rather like we do.
0: Yeah, that's
1: except
0: right.
1: We haven't got a kind of like millions audience, and we ain't got any television, but never mind. And Paul McCartney was talking about Brian Wilson and his favourite Beach Boys song.
0: Oh, right, okay.
1: Which, no surprises, was God Only Knows. Fantastic song. But
0: okay.
1: Because the Beach Boys are on the other channel
0: right
1: last night as well. But I love that song, but I love this version, which is by David Bowie.
0: Oh, okay.

months, there was no way to get a copter in close, so everybody was starving together. The man at the top had long ago given up, but didn't have nerve enough to climb down. At night, the pole was

summer, and it was hot, and balance wouldn't permit a skinning to undergarments. It was an integrated pole. It was taking on a reddish-brown cast. Exercise on the pole was isometric, kind of a flex, then balance, then the eyes would roll together, the ears wiggle, hands balance. There was a gurgling and googling heard a tenth of the way.

0: Unmistakably Captain Beefheart there. A track that I don't think I've ever heard, actually.
1: Oh, okay. Well, this is from the recently released Bat Chain Puller CD.
0: Yeah, Human Totem Pole, the 1010th day of the Human Totem Pole.
1: That's right.
0: Name of the track.
1: Oh, that's it, that's it. Now, that track turned up years later on Ice Cream for Crow. But there it is in its embryonic state, and the way that Captain Beefheart wanted to hear it.
0: Right, and I think, because it's something of a rarity, this collection, the track that we meant to play.
1: Oh, that was Odd Jobs.
0: Yeah, right,
1: play.
0: Well, let's play
1: that. Oh, let's
0: now.
1: Do that, yeah.

an old candy striped sack, in the corner wrinkled black and white, a table held up by legs, the peeled back red enameled mouth of linoleum screen. At the pasteboard door, a knob rolled off in some corner sticky, a curtain blew into a sink, dead flies and newspapers

0: Captain Beefheart there.
1: Odd Jobs.
0: Yeah.
1: No, that's great, though.
0: Enjoyed that.
1: Yeah, it's wonderful.
0: And, well, we're still playing a bit of vinyl, though, and so I'm going to go over to some a track by Robert Wyatt.
1: Yep.
0: A version of Strange Fruit off of that Red and Green album.
1: Yeah, that's the one.

0: All right, with some authentic scratches and
1: yes,
0: surface noise there.
1: Yes.
0: Oops, yeah, we're getting extraneous noise from all directions. Now, this is next thing's interesting. Some contemporary psychedelia.
1: Yeah, yeah. This is a band called Grumbling Fur, who I really enjoyed when I saw them at the Outer Church about a year or so ago. Down here in Brighton, of course, and this is from an album they did on the Latitudes label. The album's called Alice, and this track is called Wilderness Waiting.

0: Grumbling Fur.
1: Grumbling Fur.
0: Quite unusual. The vocal reminded me a bit of early Eno.
1: Okay.
0: A little bit. And
1: it was Alexander Tucker, who's a cellist, and he's really good.
0: So it sounds as though there was two separate things going on.
1: There were at one point as well.
0: And there was actually three, because the computer decided to join in at one
1: point.
0: That's
1: right.
0: I think we'll leave it in just for the sake of experimentation, shall we call
1: it. Okay, yes, do that.
0: And going on to something more experimental, back on the vinyl, and going from a red and green album to a blue and yellow one this time, the This Heat Blue and Yellow album.
1: That's the first one.
0: Yeah, and this is the from the yellow side, and it's a track called Music for Escaping Gas.

0: And so it goes on. It's the taken slightly out of context there.
1: Deceit. Oh, yeah.
0: Yeah, right, yeah. Straying into the zygotic episodes territory. That's another programme on BHCR.
1: Oh, right, okay.
0: They specialise in that kind of,
1: kind of
0: stuff. Right, so another CD selection.
1: Yeah, this is Thurston Moore's new band. They're called Chelsea Light Moving, and it's a track called Groovy and Linda.

0: A lot of surface noise this week.
1: Yeah.
0: Because it's my vinyl, bit more beaten up. And that was Ron Geeson from an album called As He Stands, 16 tracks of diverse excitement, 1970 to 1972. And that track was called Concrete Lineup.
1: Ooh, it's great, though. Yeah, amazing. I really enjoyed that. That was really good.
0: And so on to another CD.
1: And it's a track by Don Cherry, and it's called Brown Rice.

0: somehow I didn't imagine Don Cherry being like that as such.
1: Well, he was such a multiculturist, I think, that would be... I mean, some of his later albums did have a far more funk feel to them. And, you know...
0: Name of Cherry's dad, of course.
1: That's right.
0: Famous for.
1: Yeah.
0: I'll have to look a bit more into him. Anyway, that brings us pretty much to our allotted hour. And thank you very much, Ken, for coming in.
1: Thank you, Alan.
0: And we'll be doing it again next Sunday. And I'm going to end with a Rory Gallagher track, because he seems to be capturing a few people's imaginations.
1: Okay.
0: And you're always safe for a bit of Rory Gallagher, aren't you? This one's called Do You Read Me? And it's goodbye from Eternity Clock on BHCR.

One or two extra tracks that are still kind of meant to play, and just as a bonus area, and this one is 23 Skidoo Coup.

And finally, a track by Porcupine Tree, who we don't play. And this one's called, we haven't played before, I should say. And a strange band who got a cult following. But this one's called She's Moved On. And this is the final track.

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1: Hello, hello, thank you. Thank you, yes, you're too kind. Yes, and welcome to the show. We've got a great packed show tonight. We have a play for you tonight. Brand new world premiere of new play Grudge Team, featuring Rupert Cordy and Jason Sawthumb. And today's show is all about war. War! What is it good for? Absolutely.
2: Nothing.
1: Say it again.
2: Give it down to population.
1: Yeah, shut up. And we're going to have for you on the show tonight some special guests. We've got some punk rock music. We've got phone-ins. We've got horoscopes. We've got all the usual rubbish. And, well, let's get on with the show. Roll titles.
3: 5, 4, 3, 2...

0: War Inside My Head by H. Looks like he wants to speak.
1: No, I was just expectantly looking at the mic.
0: Okay, well, calm back, calm down.
2: Waiting for you to remember the name of the track.
0: I'll put your mic on so you can speak. Go on then.
3: Waiting for you to
1: mumbles.
3: Waiting for you to remember the name of the track.
0: Right. Let me get on with my show, will you? Suicidal Tendencies with War Inside My Head, and the theme of today's show is war.
1: What is it good for?
0: Absolutely.
1: Everything.
0: Keeping the population down.
1: Yep. Keeping arms dealers in fine wines.
2: Doing the first three letters of Warminster.
0: Yeah, first three letters of Warminster.
1: Warrington on sea springs to mind. Captain Mannering and that.
2: Camo gear.
1: Camo sails, indeed.
0: War, what is it good for? Right, it is good for. I'm really looking forward to the new series. It's premiering today on the show. It's the new series. It's called Grudge Team. And it's basically set in 2017. The Bin Liners...
1: A dystopian future of Brighton.
0: We're not starting yet. Sorry.
1: A dystopian future of Brighton drowning in nappies and bin liners. When the bin men have been on strike for 5 years. Society is broken down. Seagulls rule the whole of southern England.
0: Yeah, that's about it really. And yeah, you can tell rehearsals didn't go well. You can tell rehearsals didn't go well.
1: I got the word dystopian in there.
0: What's the name of the play again? Oh, Grudge Team. Grudge Team, set in 2017.
1: I thought it was Grunge Team.
2: Fudge Team.
1: I don't want to be in it now.
0: So, yeah, you're fine anyway for being late for rehearsal this afternoon. Anyway, set in the year 2017. Seagulls have taken over. The Seagull King wears a tuna, empty tuna can crown. And it's about a battle to reclaim Brighton for itself. And what else is coming up on the show? Any horoscopes or anything for us today?
1: Yeah, we've got some horoscopes. I've got the missing horoscope from Leo that was obscured by clouds the week before.
0: Wasn't it? Yeah, it was Leo, wasn't it?
1: It was Leo, yeah. They didn't have a horoscope last week. And Leo, I'm afraid it's bad luck for you.
0: Okay,
1: you are going to die.
0: Okay, well, more horoscopes.
1: 1/12 of the population is just going to peg out. And yeah, I'm not messing about.
0: So horoscopes coming up later, and we're going to have music, and it's going to be all in the theme of war.

0: We were just talking about how World War II was a giant game of rock, paper, scissors. So what was it?
1: Rock, paper, scissors.
0: Hitler was scissors with the salute.
2: Stalin
1: was the rock, was he?
0: With the
2: fist of power.
0: Fist of communism.
1: Okay. And does that make Churchill paper?
0: Churchill was the scissors. The cutting with the victory sign.
1: Oh, yeah, of course.
0: Get with the program, boy.
1: Duh.
0: And phew, what a scorcher it is out there today. It's Jules Toogood's birthday. Have you got any good words for him, H?
1: No, I haven't got a good word to say about the bloke. Where's my CD? I've got to say to him.
0: And the Pukes are looking for a new drummer. Can anyone want to join the Pukes?
1: The Pukes? They're looking for a drummer?
0: Yeah.
3: No.
1: It's an all-girl band, isn't it?
3: Oh, okay.
1: I'm in.
0: Yeah, so there's two offers there. And if you want to join the Pukes...
1: I'm no good at drums.
0: Contact Clara.
3: Me neither.
1: You can send her in the sack.
0: You're good at getting the sack. Send her a message. And the link is on my Facebook page, which is / The Del Strangefish Show.
1: The Del Strangefish Show.
0: Facebook.com/The Del Strangefish Show. And I want to play a song. Just got to look through all my mountains of requests here. And I've got a letter with this one as well. It's The Fitz. And it says, Hi Del, I wasn't
1: Mickey Fitz.
0: No. The Fitz.
1: Oh, the band.
0: The Fitz from Blackpool. I was in them for a little while.
1: Oh, not the American Fitz.
0: I joined anyone who was rehearsing. Wow. I wasn't sure how to send you this, so I sent it to the radio station. Hope it reaches you. Wondered if you'd give it a spin. I'm still gutted about missing the 100 Club gig with you guys. Hope you're all doing well. Take care. Hope to see you sometime. And all the very best, Mick Fitt. And this is their new single. It's called Son of a Gun, and it's very good. I'll tell you the details on how to buy it afterwards.
1: They got a lot better when you left.
0: Who doesn't? Funny you'd leave.

0: Son of a Gun by The Fits, and that is just released. It's a 4-track EP, and you can, if you go to The Fits website, which is www.thefits.co.uk, you can get hold of that. And very good that was, I think, too. Right, what are you saying about staying at Walnuts?
1: Staying at Walnuts? Well, you're going to get drunk staying there, obviously, aren't you? Maybe a hotel would be better, at least, you know.
0: I think Tracy was
1: thinking... less tempted to raid the minibar at the hotel than at Walnuts.
0: But at least you get cats on your face.
1: Well, there is that.
0: Yeah, I think we're going to stay in the pub. Yeah, I'm going to talk about that anyway. There's a good gig on Friday if you live in the Hastings area.
1: Murder capital of England, yeah. I'd like to add.
0: And if you fancy not getting murdered...
1: You go to St Leonard's, Warrior Square. It's the next stop.
0: It's
1: that sounds a bit threatening as well, doesn't it? Warrior Square. Stand there, stancing, flexing your muscles, biceps, veins, stand now.
2: You have to take
1: come
2: your shirt
1: then.
2: Off.
1: Come
2: you?
1: On then.
2: Take your shirt off as soon as you get
1: come
2: off the
1: on.
2: Train.
1: Yeah, come on. Anyway, I digress.
0: Yeah, well, if you fancy going to that and ending up at the mortuary, it's at the Fountain, and you can go to www.facebook.com/TheFountain yeah. Hastings.
1: Punk's not dead. Well, he looks half dead to me. Look at him, stamped to bits.
3: Just old.
1: Yeah, old.
3: Punk's not dead, it's old.
1: Beaten up, looking at Warrior Square.
0: Well, as long as you can milk the last drop out of it.
1: Well, I can't run away, can I? My gammy leg.
0: Yeah, so you're in the band for life.
1: Stand
0: mate.
1: There and take the beating.
0: You're chained
1: even
0: to the,
1: on stage.
0: You're chained to the van, mate. Running
1: back
0: along
1: of
0: behind.
1: Truck, no way.
0: Right, what was I going to say after that? Oh, yeah, in 12 minutes' time, we have the new Del Strangefish premiere of the new film, The Grudge Team. New play, even. The Grudge Team.
1: It will be a film, sooner or later, because someone's going to snap it up. It's a radio play
2: at the moment,
1: of
2: yeah.
1: a future vision of the doom of Brighton.
0: Basically,
2: things
0: yeah.
2: carry
1: and
2: on.
1: The saviours of Sussex. Oh, who's that?
0: That's Martin Scorsese wanting the film right.
1: Is it Mumble's mum? It could be Martin Scorsese.
0: Is it Scorsese or Tarantino?
2: I'll tell you.
1: It's Quentin.
0: If it's Scorsese, no, tell him he's passed
2: no.
0: it.
2: It's from Aventa, my A4E. 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Thanks.
1: Some people are designed never to work, Jason. You're one of them.
2: Thanks.
0: And there's another message saying, liven the show up a bit.
1: Yeah, it's getting right. a bit dull.
0: This
1: got
0: is
1: any music?
0: Yeah, this is the Ramones. I Believe in Miracles.

0: The world premiere of Grudge Team is coming up after this next track. The first time heard anywhere in the United Kingdom or the rest of the world. Get ready. You're not going to believe it. And as you know, the theme to this tune, the theme to this show, is war.
1: What is it good for?
0: Oh, God.
1: You can edit that out.
0: All praise the edit. All praise the edit.
2: Goddamn seagulls.
0: Right, anyway, here's the Clash Tommy Gunn. That's to do with...

0: Right, here it comes, Grudge Team, and breaking news. It looks like the Pukes might have a drummer already. Ooh. Does that mean she listens to the show? Or did you text her?
1: I texted her.
0: Okay, well, I thought I had one listener at least. Right.
2: So it, she's not a bloke then?
1: No, she's a girl.
2: Oh, right.
1: She's a drummer though, so that's half a change, man, isn't it?
0: Right, it's time for Grudge Team.
3: Grudge Team, episode 1.

0: goddamn seagulls.
1: Dog Mumbles Dawson. What kind of a name do you call that? He's stupid, boss.
2: Actually, sorry, I think I had your mic off. Let me start again.
3: No, you didn't. It was on my side.
2: Okay. Continue.
4: What are you on about, boss?
0: King Rat.
1: Hey, shut your face, Mumbles Dawson. I kick your teeth out.
5: So, have you heard about this mission down to Brighton?
1: Yeah, boss. They say we crack team.
5: It's just come in.
3: What's that, crack team? Or?
1: We're a crack team, yes. What's the matter with you?
5: It's like something out of a Hitchcock movie down there.
0: Goddamn chinky accent.
1: Bin men be on strike 600 weeks now, boss. Situation stinks down there.
5: Looks like we gotta get down there. Take out this seagull king, apparently. He wears a can of tuna as a crown.
1: He got yellow plastic feet.
5: That's how we identify the mofo.
1: We gotta take him out, boss. We've been trained for this. What are you saying, Mumbles?
0: Gotta go again. Get that king rat.
1: Run that by me again, Mumbles.
0: Get that king rat.
1: You round-eyed, sear idiot.
0: I've had just about enough. I'm gonna take from you, boy.
1: We're gonna parachute in. We gotta take out King Seagull, okay? And then we get takeaway. Maybe 69.
5: Okay, so what's the plan, guys?
1: We parachute in, bin bag, disguise parachute. We parachute in, we climb bright an eye, and we take him out. Scan it, boss.
5: Dr. Mumbles, you're in charge of science. Got any ideas?
6: Don't let them bite you, or get pooed on.
5: Well, that's apparently that was standard like 15 years ago.
1: It's darky rubbish, boss.
5: Okay, so let's get on. Let's get to the Grudge Team bus.
1: Here it comes, boss.
7: Sergeant Bob Boyger, Lieutenant Some Young Man, and Dr. Doc Mumbles Dawson could not believe their eyes as they parachuted into Sussex on their bin liner disguised parachutes. They scrambled desperately up the Brighton Eye, which was barely visible beneath the rotting bin bags of filth. The decay had taken years to accumulate. Some say it began with a strike, but its real origins were lost in the...

0: fiction romance, as that fantastic play was. And yes, I'd like to thank all the players. I'd like to thank Jason Sawthumo. What's your name again?
1: I'm Aichi. Everyone knows me.
0: No, no, but your stage name.
1: Oh, my stage name. Some young man.
0: No, that's your character.
1: Oh, my character. My stage name.
0: Your stage name is Rupert Cordy.
1: My stage name is Fabio.
0: Rupert Cordy.
1: Fabio Gorgiosi. I've decided to be this week. Still reeling from the shock of not being chosen as the new Superman.
0: That was a really exciting episode for an opener, because most programs
2: are written.
0: Yeah, we know that. Most programs, the first episode is all building up the characters, getting the characters' names, and it's not very exciting, but that was quite exciting because...
2: Establishing.
0: What do you think will happen next week? They're stuck halfway up the London Eye.
1: No, the Brighton Eye, and in fact they're at the top. They've parachuted in, but it's half buried in nappies and black bin bags. But the mutoids are probably going to try and get them.
0: Is that a clue, or...?
1: Yeah, I think it's going to be something to do with the mole hawks.
2: Better write this down.
0: I reckon the butler did it.
3: I reckon Bernard Butler did it.
1: I think there's going to be some chick that got a rescue from the top of Sussex Heights.
0: Anyway, I read the dictionary the other day. You know what happened in the end? The zebra did it. Anyway, here's the thing.
1: I thought it was the aardvark. I only got that far.
0: Oh, here's a clip from next week's show.

0: Long time, me. Amazingly, still here.
1: In fact, it's your fault, Apes, that half his song disappeared.
0: No,
1: you're not supposed to lay on the laptop.
0: Just because you've got a Mac, it's a bit fragile, you know what I mean?
1: Yeah, you're not supposed to wear it because it's raining.
0: It's more than 2 years old, Dale. It's a bit unfashionable now, your MacBook.
1: Oh, it's all right, I'm going to palm it off one of my kids.
0: It's only a MacBook Pro. Rubbish. My phone's better than that.
1: What have you got then? I've got Carlton Pro.
0: I've got Windows 7 on my phone. And advanced Angry Birds. You know what I mean? I'm trying to outdo that, pal.
1: I heard you walked into a haberdashery shop and asked for Windows.
0: Good one.
1: I liked it.
0: Guess who I bumped into in Specsavers? Yeah, everyone. Yeah.
1: Right, this is Argy Bargy with one more drink.

0: Poor old fire exit, I just done it again. I told you not to lay on the laptop.
1: Look, I thought I was in my shed, alright? I just nodded off.
0: Anyway, now we're going over to the actor's studio. We've already ascertained that Mike will be played in the movie by...
2: Him off the shield.
0: Oh, no,
1: the husky
0: be...
1: voice.
2: Yeah, him off the shield. James Earl Jones. I'll be played by him off the shield, but it'll be revoiced by James Earl Jones. Uh-huh. Yeah.
3: James Earl Jones. I am your father, Luke. I know what you're having for Christmas. I felt your presence.
0: Hey, I like that one. I'll put some laughter
1: on
0: that.
1: The old ones are the oldest.
0: So, Dr. Mumbles Dawson, who's going to play you in the film?
1: Gandhi.
0: Dawn French. Dawn French.
1: Dawn French. Ben Kingsley can play you. Yeah.
0: Ben Kingsley. So, Rupert Cordy, who's going to play you?
1: Nicky Lauder. He's decided he wanted to break into acting.
0: I didn't know.
1: And he looks quite similar to me.
0: I didn't know he could act.
1: Well, neither does anyone.
2: I wanted to break into acting, then I broke into an off licence instead.
1: He's still got Joan Collins to thank for the new ears, but we won't go into that joke. And we've decided who's going to play you, Del, and it's Robbie Coltrane. What do you think about that?
0: Well, I'd have to go on a diet.
2: What, you?
1: I was going to say he'd have to maybe put on a couple of pounds, you know?
0: Anyway, my mum always said I should be on the stage.
1: Sweeping up!
0: Doing! Right, this film's about war, and it's time for some sadness.
1: Boo-hoo!
0: Tom Robinson, War Baby.

0: I'm really looking forward to Grudge Team 2, Episode 2 next week. God knows what's going to happen.
1: I'm gripped. Wait, it's a cliffhanger. Nail biting, in fact.
0: Maybe, what's the name of your character?
1: Ho Chi Minh. No, Some Young Man, that's it.
0: Yeah, maybe he might turn out to be a ladyboy.
1: He might, well, I think, you know, there's hidden agendas going on in the subplot. This is what it's all about, really.
0: So anyway, it's been a fantastic show about war, you know.
1: What is it good for?
0: Making documentaries.
1: And journalists. Pow!
0: I've got the World at War box set. My dad left it to me. It's quite a good one. Yeah, my kids are interested now. They're both doing it at school, but...
1: Thing is, though, you know how it ends, don't you? So, I mean, it's not really...
0: Yeah, the ones with the nice, shiny uniforms lose.
1: I know, they had much better tailors, to be honest.
0: But the ones with the twigs in the hats are so camouflaged that no Germans can spot them.
1: Exactly.
0: And when we win.
1: And just scratchy old uniforms, it made you run a bit faster.
2: Guns made out of corrugated iron.
0: And just to make sure, the Americans bomb Hiroshima.
1: Well, exactly.
0: So war's a great thing, really.
1: Oh, sorry, phone call. All right, honey. I'm in the radio station, just on air. But I'm coming straight home with my bus ticket when we finish at 5. In 5 minutes. Do you want to say anything to the people on the station? Or...
0: Your dinner's in the shed.
1: My dinner's in the shed, they said. Anyway, I'll see you in a while, honey. All right.
3: Bye.
0: Right, continuing with war. This is Barbed Wire Love.
1: Back to the show.

0: Right, so that's the end of the show, all about war.
1: Fire in the hole.
0: Oh, well, you know, you can always go to the toilet.
1: I shouldn't have had that curry last night.
0: H has done the whole show with his flies undone. Sorry about that, listeners.
1: Yeah, it's a kind of face for radio, but kind of comedy face with big ears and... anyway, we won't go into that. A long nose.
0: And so look out next week for...
2: Grudge Team, Episode 2.
0: Yes, Episode 2 of Grudge Team next week.
1: Something is going to happen. That's all I can say.
0: That's the end of the show. See you next week. And I'm going to leave you with... I can't think of something. Oh, this is The Enemy with All Guns Blazing. Night.
1: Yeah.